0: distinguished guests, brothers and sisters, ladies and gentlemen, friends and enemies. This is a society whose government doesn't hesitate to inflict the most brutal form of punishment and oppression upon dark-skinned people all over the world. But that, with all of that violence that they display at the international level, when you and I want just a little bit of freedom, we're supposed to be nine about it. They're violent. They're violent in Cuba. They're violent wherever they go. But when it comes time for you and me to protect ourselves against lynchers, they tell us to be nonviolent.
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So me I say no. Yeah, yeah, my brother Israel Voice. Come bless the segment, you know. Yeah, give thanks. Yeah.

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Have you got a complaint neighbor? Maybe you're tired of every sound boy on your street killing you with the wickedest rhythms. 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

0: Momenetti de Luciano Berio. Donc nous étions en Italie, et bien nous partons au Portugal à présent avec un compositeur portugais, Miguel Asguin, et une pièce qui est en français qui s'appelle Le Disciple enfin fini.
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1: Hey, Mr. Clinto, I need you to give me something wild. 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

0: And maybe if there's 2 minutes left, would you like to make a jingle for my radio broadcast? And I'll give you stickers.
1: Okay. So the name is...
0: Name is ArcelorMittal.
1: Okay. Arcelor.
0: Just if you can talk... 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
1: So this is the show?
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2: 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Cheers.

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0: Lagan! 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
1: What I'm saying?
0: Yeah, let me know if that's not happening
1: what
0: for you.
1: Them there?
0: All right, cool. Can you know it's how we have.
1: Yeah, yeah.
0: All right, cool. Hey, master, now. 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